0: Thanks.
1: Delta 9, if you haven't already, can you get cameras up at Rockingham? We're heading there. Apparently a regular Ryan Fort has been assaulting people there. If you can watch him live and review, please.
2: Roger, Delta 9. We can't see him at the moment, but we'll have a look around.
3: Assaults
1: happening.
3: Ryan has just left on a fight.
1: On the bus court.
3: He's assaulted the bus court and apparently pushed a few passengers around 7:55, bus stand 9, over.
2: Roger, around bus stand 9, we'll have a look.
3: Okay, a minute.

0: Rockingham, Rockingham base.
1: Rockingham receiving, over.
0: Exactly, are you with the victim of the assault, or did they leave details, and do you know exactly what bus stand the assault did occur at?
1: I just headed back into the foyer. It was bus stand 9. It's the bus coordinator, Jacob. He's just heading back to the Rockingham bus depot because he said he has to report it there first. Over.
0: Roger, so a staff member's being assaulted, not a member of public, is that correct?
1: Apparently, yeah, it's correct. It's a bus coordinator. And apparently a few other passengers got pushed by him, but nobody came to make complaints. Over.
0: Roger, Delta 9, did you copy that? We'll try and see anything, but at this stage, yeah, we don't have anything.
2: Roger, 9 out.

We need at least one for the occasion.

0: Delta Elizabeth Key. Elizabeth Key, this is PT on the ground, over.
1: Hey, good.
0: Just departing from underground, the lady said she left her laptop. She was coming from Mandra. Could you please have a look? I'll give you a door number.
1: Just to reiterate, where is this train now?
0: CS Elizabeth Key, just disregard.
1: Yeah, Roger, thought as much. Thank you.

0: Sterling, Sterling, please stay underground. Sterling, Sterling, please stay underground.
1: Hello, this is video. From the first terrace, a lady said she left her laptop. Would you mind looking at the first terrace over? PTA Glendale, did you copy that one? It's a down service, first terrace looking for a laptop.
2: Underground, Glendale. Did you say first carriage for a laptop? Down service, over.

0: Underground, this is Glenlow. Can you please call again with your message? Over.
1: A down service coming to you. A lady, Saida, left of is at the front carriage. She doesn't remember the door number. Down service coming to you next. Could you please have a look? PT Underground. Okay, Glenlow. Over.
0: Yeah, Roger Underground, message received. First carriage for our laptop. Train is arriving in a minute. Over.
1: Thank you, Glenlow. City Underground, over.
2: Angela, I'm Star.
3: PSA Underground.
2: Mandra is a three car set. I repeat, three car set. Mandra.
3: Sterling, PSA Underground.

0: ground again. Just confirming door 2, train left 818, over.
1: Yes, Ian, door 2, yes, do call for the underground now. Thank you, Sally.
0: Thank you, and comms are bad. I missed the name of the person I'm meeting, over.
1: Ian Blackburn, I say again, Ian Blackburn.
0: Thank you, and out.
2: Fiji Underground, Glenloop.
3: Fiji Glenloop, Fiji Underground, receiving over.
2: Yeah, we have checked the first 6 doors, nothing found. If you can go with Sterling, they can have a look in the rest of the doors, over.
3: Fiji Glenloop, thanks for checking Fiji Underground House.

0: Theatre Sterling, this is PT Underground, over. Could you please have a look for a laptop on the second carriage, probably? The down service? Over.
1: Bedcom, can you say again?
0: CFS Sterling, is that next down service to you? Could you please have the time to check for the second carriage? Unfortunately, I don't have any door number, over.
1: Train depart, over.

0: magnets you have to ground to steer them. Is it a C series of shifting or not?
1: CSS Sterling, yes, that should be a C series, a second carriage down service, over.
0: A C series, over.
1: CSS Sterling, can you repeat your message again, over?
0: Was it a C series, over?
1: That should be a C series. Over.
0: We just checked the C series.
2: Base, Gosnells, over.
3: Gosnells, bye.
2: He left a wallet on the seat at Marrington. He's not sure it's Perth End or Armidale End, but can you check Armidale End first, please?
3: Roger, stand by.

0: dropped on base. I can see a wallet on the chairs in Mannington at the moment. Perfect.
1: So confirming there is a wallet on the seat at Mannington, right?
0: Confirmed. Wallet currently there.
1: Thanks, Paige. Can you please keep an eye on it? The owner is getting on the train from Gosnells in 4 minutes. Over.
0: Roger. Gosnells base. Can you describe what the owner's wearing?
1: School uniform with a beanie.

0: Gosnells. The owner of the wallet is standing with me just outside the office at Gosnells Station. You can put the cameras on him. Over.
1: Roger, got you there.
0: He's boarding the service now. The service is on approach at Gosnells.
1: Received.

0: can you put cameras on the gentleman in underground, black hoodie, green woolies bag, grey and black backpack, no ticket?
1: Underground, standby.
0: Face. There's also a female following him with a maroon backpack and a woolies bag as well, no ticket.
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0: Right, if you start making your way to Bassendine, just hear a chatter on the train control channel. Train has hit the boom gate.
1: Train hit boom gate.
0: Yeah, roger. Possibly Collier Road, we're just looking now.
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3: 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Thank you. 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
0: Roger, might get you to start heading to Collier Road as well, just in case, to assist Delta 4.

Attention staff on the Midland line, please be advised that we have some issues with the boom gates near Bassendean Station. We will be turning trains at Bayswater and trying to get replacement buses between Bayswater and Midland. This is Pins out.

0: say Bayswater, this is Pins, over.
1: Bayswater receiving.
0: Belinda, service on platform 4, that will actually be terminating and make a return service back to Perth, so we'll probably put him in the siding if you could ensure that there's no passengers on board, over.
1: That service has been cleared, Joan. Do you say Bayswater out?

0: Please, what are receiving?
1: Belinda, service on platform 4, that will actually be terminating and make a return service back to Perth. So we'll probably put him in the siding if you could ensure that there's no passengers on board.
0: That service has been cleared, Joan. Do you say Bayswater out?

0: TSA Butler Pins.
1: 30, are you able to name check, please? This is Butler, go ahead.
0: Neil, next service on the down, can you please meet the driver? He has lost property and it's a laptop, over.
1: Proceed.
0: Thank you, pins out.

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1: Delta 11, receiving.
0: Delta 11, Delta 4, I don't know about you, but we're...
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0: In traffic, so we're still about 10 mics out. If you guys get there and want to go on the downside, we can just stay on the upside.
1: Roger, out ETA about 5 minutes.
2: Yeah, TVM, I got a little.
3: Last call from TVM, she's currently away from her desk.

0: staff on middle line, bound staff on middle line. The replacement buses are being organized, but no ETA at this point.
1: Coordinate the bus that we receive. Bus coming up.

0: 1 Oscar 1, this is Rev 27, over.
1: Rev 27, Oscar 1.
0: Have a signal issue on the down service approach to Warwick Station. IC3 now refusing to give details. He got off at Glendalough. The train as well. Over.
1: Yeah, you're starting to break. Yeah, you got a ticket issue on the down approaching Warwick, is that correct? Delta 6, Oscar, what's your look?
0: You get refused to give details. IC3 male wearing black hoodie, light blue jeans, blue shoes, carrying a black backpack and about to get off the train. Over.
1: Yeah, roger. We'll monitor him.
2: Support and Delta 11 are on site.
1: Delta 4, roger. There is a cat job that's come on for this. I'll give you the number when you're ready.
2: Waypole already here. I'm not sure whether you want them or not because we just got to control this rail crossing.
1: Yeah, roger. I'll update the cab. We've got a description of the truck heading towards the city.
3: PTA Horseshoe 2, coordinated by the service.
0: Saving over.
3: Yeah, disregard. PTA Park 1, PTA Park 1, coordinated by the service. Turn to the office, over.
0: PTA Maylands, this is Pins, over.

0: RTA Maylands, Maylands, this is Pins, over.
1: RTA Maylands, receiving, over.
0: Yes, Maylands, could someone please call the PSM, over?
1: Doing it now.

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1: Roger, thank you. We'll see what we can get on camera. Thanks.

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0: Roger, we currently have a service at Meltham. Just been informed by the NCS that service will run through to Midland. However, it will be going through restricted speed at the boom gates at Collier Road. So services will continue to run through to Midland.
1: Message received, Finn. The services will start running back through to Midland. CSA Bayswater out.

PTS stop at Road Street, PTS stop at Road Street, CSA Cannington. Street, Old Street, CSA Cannington.

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1: Copy that, darling, now.
0: Over.

0: Mark, PTA Mark at Glendalo, PTA Mark at Glendalo, coordinator per server. Mark, could you please disregard my last and stay at Glendalo, over.
1: Mark, received.
0: PTA Mylan, PTA Mylan, coordinator per server.

0: Operator, Pins Operator, this is PTA at Melton, over.
1: Melton, this is Pins receiving, send over.
0: Still getting a message over the long line about detraining at Bayswater, over.
1: Platform 6-7, this is Pins receiving, send over.
2: 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Over.

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1: 6-7, I'll see you then, guys.
0: Yes, the Fremantle service, over.
1: Roger that, it's just the board saying 7-8, over.
2: Water, you have joint service heading your way. 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
3: Message received.

0: Yes, the birds, yes, the bird, be the only. CSF Bird, 31 kids, 8 adults from Thornley Primary School heading to Claysbrook.
1: Just need to confirm train on platform is terminating. Over.

0: this can I please have cameras on Horseshoe Bridge 2?
1: Horseshoe 2, standby. What are we looking at?
0: This Caucasian lady just went past without showing any ticket. I just asked her, but she just went past. Now she's crossing Horseshoe Bridge 1 and going towards the platform 5. Over.
1: Roger. Any description? What's she wearing?
0: They are wearing all brown, brown jacket and I think brown pants as well, Caucasian.
2: I believe she's on platform 5. She's heading up to, looks like, Econ 1. She's got a purple backpack. We're following her.
1: Roger, camera's up at the escalators up to Econ 1.

0: say Joondalup. 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
0: Flight emergency, passenger sitting on the top of the concourse with the track line at Joondalup end near the lift, over. He's all in black.
1: Joondalup, cameras are up.
0: Thanks, Vice.
2: Vice, you can see from the girl that was going out, you got one.
1: Perfect, quick, Cameron.

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0: Can you head straight to Tunnel Up? Got a purse on the eyebrow above the overheads. I've been onto the SCO, power's been cut.
1: Roger that. My partner's using the facility. As soon as it comes out, we'll go.
0: Delta 13, your location. Can you head to Tunnel Up? Got a purse on the eyebrow. Power's been cut, he's bleeding from the arm and head.
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2: 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Over.
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0: Delta 6, whereabouts is it now?
1: Northern end of the station, eyebrow above the upland.
0: Roger that.

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0: Joondalup Base.
1: Joondalup receiving.
0: Yeah, job number for SJ has been organised. It should be, it's 18550, 18550.
1: 18550. Thanks, Bryce.

0: 去谁群组了？
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0: Base is ambulance on the way.
1: Confirm ambulance has been contacted and the job is on.
0: Roger, thanks, base. Thank you. $2 power.

0: Moscow on Delta 6.
1: Delta 6, base. He's on the phone. Take a message.
0: Yeah, can you just pass a message? Delta 6 and 13 have attended. Looks like Waypole's got it in hand, so Delta 13 will hang around. Thanks.
1: Delta 13, sounds good. Roger.
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0: Confirming that the next up service terminating at Sydney Echo. 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
1: 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We'll send him into showgrounds and he'll make his run from Lock Street back to Perth to get that service back on time, over.
0: Okay, no worries. 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

0: actually be a Fremantle service. 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Over.
1: Okay, no worries. 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
0: Base 13, just wondering, do we have any ETA for SJA?
1: Negative, they don't give us ETAs, just the drop number. Has anything changed?
2: Delta 13 from base, we only gave them limited information, so if you maybe have extra information, they might be closer to the job. We only just gave them very basic information.
0: Base 13, can you just go ahead with the job number? Wave Pod might want to give them a call.
2: Roger, the job number was 18550. 18550.
3: Delta 6 Oscar 1.
4: Receiving, go ahead.
3: Yeah, what's your location?
4: Carabine, over.
3: Roger, I might let it come through to you because Delta 13 is busy. Got a train, just left Warwick a couple minutes ago. Driver for some kids, banging on his driver's cab door. If you can check it out when it comes through to you.
4: It's on the down.
3: Roger, service on the down.
4: Yeah, Roger, no descriptions.
3: Negative, just bang on the driver's cab door. He might be able to give you a description.
4: Roger, that's 1 meter, carbine.
3: Thank you.
5: CSA Freeman. 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

0: Station coordinator, station coordinator, this is platform 5, over.
1: Receiving, go ahead, over.
0: Can you please come on a platform 5 for a lost property? Thank you.
1: Could you please give me a call on 62929, thanks.
0: Thank you.

0: decide how we can take in control of it.
1: Vim Qatar, go ahead for CSA. Hi, Vikram, yeah?
0: What's happening with those smart rider gates of them?
1: TVM, this is CSC. Hi, Vikram. We have techies on site doing the fire panel. Over.
0: Roger, receive.

0: Flight. This is CSI Joondalup.
1: Joondalup, thanks.
0: Clear Canberra to Joondalup, ambulance back in to Joondalup Hospital now. They're leaving.
1: Roger, going to Joondalup Hospital. Nice work. We'll clear cameras. Thank you.
0: Thanks, Bryce. Joondalup out.

0: CSA Elizabeth Key, CSA Elizabeth Key, Mandra.
1: Yeah, Mandra, go ahead.
0: Mate, we've got a small school group, Falcon Primary School, just about to depart Mandra, door 9 area. Repeat, door 9 area.
1: Yeah, door 9 received. Thanks, Mandra.

0: I'm going Delta 4.
1: Delta 4, Oscar 1.
0: Oscar 1, Delta 4, network control contacted, traffic management in place, Delta 11 and us are clear at 10-12 hours received.
1: Roger, go and get a cup of coffee.
0: Only if you're paying.

0: this is PTA Underground, over.
1: PTA Underground, this is Bull Creek, over.
0: Bull Creek, can you check the train that's just left Perth a couple of minutes ago? In the middle of the train, a lady's told me she's left her silver water bottle on a seat and black gloves. If you can check it and let me know.
1: Underground, this is PTA Bull Creek. Do you know which door it is? Over.
0: PTA Bull Creek, no, she doesn't know which door it is, just the middle of the train. And it wasn't the side seat, it was the long seat.
1: Underground, this is PTA Bull Creek. We'll have a look. Thank you. Out.

0: 13, you bring up cameras, June 11th, rough sample.
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0: Yeah, just from bus security, this guy's been causing problems all morning. He's been kicked off at least 3 or 4 buses.
1: Thank you, Frank.

0: 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She wouldn't mind just monitoring for the time being.
1: Roger.

0: PDA Underground. This is Bull Creek, over.
1: Creek, this is PTA Underground receiving, over.
0: We've found the silver bottle and the glove.
1: Fabulous. PTA Bull Creek, if you can trust them, the ladies will be down a bit later today to collect them.
0: All right, copy that.
1: PTA Bull Creek, this is PTA Underground. Thank you. Out.

0: pin via the Elizabeth Key.
1: Go ahead.
0: Yeah, no, on observations, no obvious sounds of clanking or any other anomalies from that service.
1: Yep, Ms. Receive, pins out.
2: Oscar 1, PTA Thornley.
3: PTA Thornley, base. Oscar 1's on the phone. Can I take a message?
2: Yeah, base. On the north side of the station, just near the Hungry Jacks, we've got a tree on fire. Look at the fires that started. I'm not too sure if any business there has started a job, but we might need DFS to attend.
3: Roger, fire north side of Thornley Station, just outside property. We'll call DFS just in case.

0: Delta 14, Oscar. 1 Delta 14,
1: go ahead.
0: What's your location?
1: Over.
0: Roger, can you take a run to Ballarat train station? You've got a cab job that's come through. A male person, Tyrese Hunt, is threatening self-harm. I believe he's going to the bus station or Ballarat train station.
1: Roger, we've got no description of this guy. Delta 14 out.

0: Just off of Belladura. Belladura. Oscar 1. Yeah, we've got a male person in your platform with their legs over the edge. Not sure if it's a person at risk that was heading to your station. If you can head out there, please.
1: Roger that. On my way, Oscar 1.

0: base.
1: Receiving.
0: Yeah, just regarding your question earlier about that tree, we've rang defense. They've said they've had multiple jobs about that, and they are attending.
1: At this point, it doesn't really affect us at all, but we'll let you know if it falls over and enters the freight rail.
0: Roger, when Oscar runs free, we'll let him know.

0: Oscar One, PD Bellinger.
1: Bellinger, Oscar One.
0: Oscar One, I spoke to the girl, but she refused. She says that she needs to go to school, but it's not in a school uniform, and she got in the train. So please advise, what should I do?
1: Roger, can you confirm details? So we've got a police report for a person who wants to self-harm heading to your station. It does say it is a male called Tyrese, but obviously it's one female.
0: Oscar One, PJ Bellinger. It seems it is a female. It's not a male.
1: Can you get just obtain some details?
0: Oscar One, stand by.

0: team. Well excited, Mallard, you're at station. Over.
1: Delta 14 base, received, we'll pass that on. Yeah, 15 minutes ago, she goes, sits down on the edge of the platform. Looks like she's just sitting in the sun, but has been there in there for a while.
2: Delta 15 base, she's heading up the, towards the concourse level, female, all grey, black, shorts, a handbag, and black underwear.

0: Oscar 1, Oscar 1, PT Bellagerus.
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0: Oscar 1, do you want me to let the train leave or do you want me to hold the train?
1: Yeah, Roger, I suppose you control, the train can leave.
0: Oscar 1, PT Bellagerus.

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0: Yes, CSA Underground, there's a package with the driver on the train departing Mandra in 4 minutes. Needs to go up to the info centre, over.
1: Package with the driver leaving Mandra in 4 minutes. Is that going up to the Murray Street Info Centre?
0: Yes, going out to the topside Info Centre, over.
1: No worries, message received. Thank you, Mandra.
0: Thank you.

0: Murdoch. Murdoch, this is Warwick.
1: Murdoch receiving, Warwick.
0: Murdoch, Christine just left Warwick. Door 15 of a C-Series. She will need some help getting off the service. Over.
1: Message received, Warwick, door 15 for Christine, departed Warwick, Murdoch.

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1: Roger, go ahead.
0: I have two people coming down in two wheelchairs. Are you able to assist? They're going to Perth, over.
1: Roger, I'm on the platform. We'll meet them when they come down.
0: PTA Morley out.

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0: the driver's just departed in door 4, over.
1: Sajjad departed door 4. I'll try to make it in the car park. Could you please give me heads up next time, over?

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1: CSA Kennington, this is Armadale, go ahead.
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0: Space Econ 2, can we get camera on IC1, Bian Chubnel, wearing a black top and a half pant, with the backpack, Mikey backpack over for ticketing issues?
1: Econ 2 base, whereabouts are they at the moment?
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1: Roger, camera's up.

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0: 5-7 over. Receiving. Can you be that incoming service from Beckenham? Door number 1, we got lost and found property. It's a bank card. Over.
1: Received, door 1 for some lost property.

0: Ivan Underground, Frankfurt Underground, this is CSX Ivan, over.
1: Is someone chasing CSA Underground?
0: There's one, I see one female, highly intoxicated, wearing a green jacket, blue jeans, just departed Coben. She required assistance at Underground because to get off, and she's trying to get off there. If you can assist her, please. Do attend, just departed Coben. Over.
1: 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Thank you.

0: CSA Amadeu, this is Barcelona.
1: This is Amadeu, go ahead.
0: Yes, yes, Amadeu, the package with the driver, that one you missed from Kennington, over. Departing in 5 minutes.
1: Message received, thanks, Jack.

0: 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A little bit distorted, but otherwise clear.
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0: staff on platform 5, Oscar 1.
1: Oscar 1, this is Perth roaming.
0: Yeah, disregard.
2: Oscar 1,
0: Rev 116, was it? Go ahead.
2: Oscar 1, Rev 160.
0: Rev 160, Oscar 2, go ahead.
2: Do I see female have a ticket issue?
0: Okay. Can I have any further information?
2: Coburn Station, platform 3, door number 2, over.
0: Sorry, you're going to have to go again. Where are you? What station? What direction?
2: I said down service, train approaching to Coburn Station, platform 3, door number 2, over.
0: Coming into Coburn from TCL, out to you, any deltas near Coburn able to assist there?
3: So, Delta 7, currently
0: at
3: Auburn Grove,
0: over. Roger, if you're mobile, can you head that way and see if you can assist?
4: Oscar 1, Victor 2, currently at Coburn. What's the situation?
0: Victor 2, thank you. There's an incoming Coburn service pulling into platform 3, door 2. Revenue staff have a ticketing issue. Rev 160.

0: Stafford, Elizabeth Key. Elizabeth Key, Oscar 2.
1: Elizabeth Key, go ahead.
0: Roger, there's a security web chat for a incoming service from the manager line. States woman is under the influence and starting to get loud and falling asleep in between outbursts. It's railcar 131 with no door and no other information. If we can just poke our heads in and see if there's anything still continuing.
1: Please.
2: Elizabeth Key, underground. We are supposed to be meeting our train around door 10 for a intoxicated female. So, yeah, around door 10.

0: is with PTA Kennington.
1: Okay, Kennington, go ahead.
0: Yeah, but, can we get a camera towards the intersection of Cecil Avenue and 7 Oak Street? That accident had just happened a moment ago with blue Suzuki Swift and the bicycle, I think.
1: Sorry, go again with your message.
0: Yeah, can we get a camera at the intersection of Cecil Avenue and 7 Oak Street? There's an accident happened with the blue Swift and I think with the bicycle.
1: Roger, understand accident. We'll have a look.

0: It's PJ Kennington.
1: Yeah, Kennington, go ahead.
0: There's a member of the public that helping the person, and they already called ambulance.
1: Roger, thank you for updating.

0: 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We've gone out cameras. 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
1: Sorry, last call time for cameras. 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
0: This is underground platform number one, tunnel 4 side.
1: Underground, standby.

0: CSA Cannington, Cannington Oscar 2.
1: Hospital.
0: Yeah, Roger, if you're comfortable, can you please just take a med kit over there to assist the police?
1: Yeah, will do, thanks.

0: Hi, Boston. It's Boston. Steve Almanow.
1: Boston, Steve, go ahead.
0: Sending the safety weight package back to Byford for you to collect on the next down service. Have a good day, guys. See you soon. Bye for
1: now.
0: PTA Tom Scott. Tom Scott. See you soon. Now.
2: Tom Scott receiving.
0: Just letting you know, the package with the driver on the next service departing in 6 minutes, over.
2: Yeah, message received, Armadale. Come cut out.
0: CSA Gosnell. Gosnell, CSA Armadale. Giving over. Good afternoon, Raf. Just letting you know, mate, sending you a package with the driver. Over. Package with the driver. Service departs in 4 minutes, mate. Have a good afternoon. This is CSA Amadala.
3: Thanks, Amadala.

0: Oscar 1. Oscar 1, this is Rev 159, over.
1: Rev 159, go ahead.
0: We are on the Mega Line, down service. Next station is Wanbo. There is a ticketing issue.
1: Roger, down service Wanbo. That's you, Delta 9, are you in the vicinity?
2: Position up, what's the door number there on the down, please?
1: To you, Rev 59, please lounge with Delta 9.
0: 159, the door number.

0: Delta down to Woomera. Your door number didn't come through for the transmission to Delta 9. What door?
1: This is 159, door number 8.
0: Roger, door 8. Cameras are up, Delta 9.

0: Hallo?
1: Yeah, last call, time for Oscar, and he's currently on the phone. Can you take a message?

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1: Roger, underground clearing.
2: Next, approaching up service towards Queen's Park, door 1, IC3 couple, not taken. Over.

0: Conley, Victor 2.
1: Victor 2, Conley receiving.
0: Could you please meet us on the up door 5 for lost property, please?
1: Message received, up door 5, we'll see you there, Conley out.

0: say, this is PTA Camcot. Can I have cameras near the puppy club?
1: Roger, Camcot, standby.

0: Kelp's got cameras up.
1: Yes, thank you, Dave. I'm just monitoring someone who was lying inside the toilet, and I could see some wounded all around him. And he said he would be out in a couple of minutes. He seems all right at the moment.
2: Roger.

0: Kilo West with PJ Kennington.
1: Kennington, go ahead.
0: Yeah, but they're taking the injured male to the Rockport Hospital.
1: Roger.

0: camera for now. It looks like you're coming out and you can change and I'll call for the camera again. This is Tim Scott.
1: Roger, it says hey, Kelm Scott, if there's loads of needles or something further needs to be dealt with security wise, please advise.
2: CSA Kelm Scott, this is Delta 2. We're en route to Kelm Scott. Over.
0: Thank you, Delta 2. Message received.
2: CSA, Kelm Scott, this is Delta 2. Can you please advise if the POI is still on property? Over.
0: Still is by the public pilot, and it seems like he's coming up. He's out now. I can see him.

0: Okay, can I start? This is Delta 2. Can you please advise if the POI is still on property? Over.
1: Still in by the public pilot, and it seems like he's coming up. He's out now. I can see him.

0: Cam Scott, the POI is off property.
1: Cam Scott, this is to receive. Wish you had that anyway. Over.

0: you go today, Kennington?
1: Yeah, we're at Queen's Park.
0: Roger, if you could head over to Kennington, there was an incident of property in the intersection there. We have got some footage of it, and police may want to view that

0: Victor 2 is apparently at Cannington. Victor 2, can you confirm?
1: Roger, Victor 2, just pulling up down the tech now.
0: Roger.

Delta 2 base. Delta 2 base, that was you responding. That individual PDA CSA Kelms got called up for is in the bus shelter out on Albany Highway adjacent to the old Heritage building there.

0: 1-1-1-1-3-3, are you for IMS?
1: Yeah, Red, call sign, give November 1 a call.

0: Staff at Clarkson, Clarkson Butler. Base. Moving. Yeah, Clarkson, can you call base, please?
1: Just stand by for a phone call. Clarkson out.

0: Clarkson base.
1: Clarkson receiving.
0: Yeah, the bus should be in a couple of minutes. Blair TP 3249, route 481.
1: I'll go and meet that service. Over.
0: Roger.

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I believe the bus should be just about at yours now. Roger.

0: 1, this is Airbus 04, you're going to fly in, let's go over.
1: Good, full sign for November 1, give me a call.

0: 8-60, are you out today?
1: 8-60 at Palm Valley at the moment.
0: Just broke up a bit, just confirm Mount Lawley, yeah? Roger, there's a service that left about 2 minutes ago, High Wycombe service. One of the CSAs has put his drink bottle on top of one of the boxes in Perth, and an old bloke's decided that he's going to grab it and take it. The male's described as an older gentleman with sort of bald head and white beard, sunglasses. He's got a big heavy jacket on and a red kind of scarf or jacket underneath. Blue jeans, black and white runners, stand by for the door.
1: And that's what I'm talking about.

Victor 60 is currently on that platform down the other end, down the Claysbrook end, and slowly walking towards you just beyond the other side of the shoulder there.

0: Tom, this is Sterling Vice.
1: Receiving.
0: Yeah, Roger, just had a phone call from Ian Blackburn. He's AMXing his return journey this afternoon from Sterling to Perth.
1: Okay, what time was he coming in, over?
0: Yeah, intended travel was at 2 p.m.
1: Acknowledged, thank you, now.

0: Staff, first staff, Oscar 1.
1: Receive it, mate, go ahead.
0: Roger, just got a service landed at McIver now in towards you. It's an armadale service. I'm not sure if it's pulling in 4 or 5 yet. The web chat's come through stating something about a male has knocked over someone else's bike on the train, and it was a bit of shouting and might have escalated. I believe they may have just detrained at McIver, but if you could just meet that service for the front carriage around door 1 and 2 and see if there's any complainants or further info.
1: Roger, mate, copy that.

0: 38 Cummins, 4 Court, entrance to the station.
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0: Byford, Gosnell's over.
1: CSA Byford, go ahead, Gosnell.
0: Have you just been handed in a mobile phone? Over.

0: Byford, Gosnell's over.
1: CSA Byford 07, go ahead, Gosnell.
0: Have you been handed in a mobile phone? Over.
1: There's a negative. Nobody handed any mobile phone yet. Over.
0: How long is the next down service to your platform?
1: CSA Gosnell will check the down service now. It's just arrived at the platform. We'll check and get back to you. Over.
0: Please check that and just call it back, please. Thanks.

0: CSO Sterling, this is CSO Joondalup. With the driver, try and leave in when we speak.
1: Yeah, I'll try and get it. I've got to do a VIP, over.
0: Please, you can repeat your message, it's very scratchy.
1: I may not be able to grab it because I've got to assist a VIP, over.
0: Pass the PTI, over, is ready on the train.
1: Thank you, now.

0: 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Stanley, Chase Echo.
1: Stanley, receiving.
0: May you have your school group returning to you. Just departed Fraser Brook door 2.
1: Back to Thornley from Claysbrook, door 2.

0: Clarkson, Clarkson, June 11, over.
1: Are you after Clarkson, over?
0: Hey, man, we got a phone in the front carriage. Just wondering if you could check the front carriage for a midnight blue.
1: Mobile phone. Any door number? Over.
0: No door number. Just on the down main front carriage. That's all.
1: Meet that service. Over.
0: Yep, that's on the next service on to you.

0: disregard that last message. Over. Disregard. Clark's on air. Last part low, do not. Over. Wondering if you could check the front carriage of your down service onto you next for a midnight blue iPhone. Over.
1: We'll go and have a look.
0: Thanks, brother. Much appreciated. See you about.

0: Saint Andrew, Saint Andrew, Rockingham, over.
1: Andrew.
0: Hey, full group heading back to you. Doors 1 and 2 in a C series, over.
1: Received, full group, doors 1 and 2, C series, over.
0: Thank you, Rockingham out.

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0: Just wondering, your next down service interview, can you just check the front carriage for a midnight blue iPhone? Could be in any door on the front carriage. The phone is currently flat, so it's uncontactable, over.
1: Matter, you've done enough way, let you know, iPhone has possible. Thank you.

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1: Mandra, base.
0: Have cameras, please, on the other side of the crosswalk at Mandra. I think a lady's just fallen over. I think she's righted herself now. We're just going to check on her welfare. Over.
1: Mandra, cameras up.

0: 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Oscar.
1: Oscar 1, Delta 9, near Rockham.
0: Roger. Can you head to Lakelands? Got a cat job pop up for a female yelling and screaming. She's currently sitting down in front of a bus in the bus interchange.
1: Roger, ETA 30 minutes.
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3: EQ, Mandra's just dealing with a medical out in the forecourt, standby.
2: That's okay, I'll, a long time before they get down, it's just a school group attorney, I'll give them a call.

0: Mike, this is Mandra. You can cancel cameras here. Thank you.
1: Roger, Mandra. Clearing cameras. Looks like, the boy did step into her unintentionally. Helped, but, yep, clearing.
0: That's correct. He confirmed it was accidental. Over.

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1: Nice receiving, loud and clear.
0: Base likewise, please apart.

0: service staff at Mandra. Can someone call base, please?
1: Permissions received. We have a kid named Zay. He has a long ponytail. He's heading there today. He's changed his mind. Over.

Base, PTA platform 67. Can I have cameras on the IC3 walking towards the edge? He's about to put a cigarette out after being told not to. Over.

Perth, 67 base. Please go ahead. Yeah, Roger, long range, but it does appear to be vision of him discarding something onto the pairway, bookmarked on Perth 203.

0: departing in 3.
1: Just confirm, did you say there's an argument between a carer and the client, is that correct?
0: Correct.
1: Yeah, roger, received. If that departs before we can get someone, we'll monitor it.
0: Received, regular note.

0: space between the cameras on this train.
1: Stand by, Midland, I believe. Midland, you have cameras.
2: Yeah, Midland, I believe the Kara IC6 might have just got it on a back door there on the phone. Not sure.

0: off, John. We've walked through that entire train, no disturbances.
1: Yeah, roger, received, thank you.
2: Faith, you can clear it, Midland, thank you.
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0: Bass and Dean, Bass and Dean, Oscar 2.
1: Yep, Bass and Dean receiving.
0: Roger, we had an earlier report of a disturbance between a carer and a client at Midland. The driver has just gone through Woodbridge and stated he's got a couple of idiots behind the cab. This might be a special needs person. It might be something different. But if you could just check, put your head in and check on that service and see if everything's okay.
1: Roger, we'll check that service.

0: Catherine Dean, Oscar 2. Just been updated that it is not a special needs person. It's about 7 or 8 IC3 kids that are just running amok on the service, in the front end of the service.
1: Roger, thanks for the update. We'll meet on service.

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working on underground tailgate drain scare. I see three group, three juvenile going downstairs, going to platform. 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Standby.

0: cameras are up on that group. 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
1: CS Underground, they just pulled the service on platform 2, door 6.
0: Here we have cameras on them.

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1: 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I can see they've all loaded. Well done.
0: Yeah, roger that. Bassendean out.

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1: Hey, roger.
0: Clermont South, it's a green backpack color. Over.
1: Hey, roger, we'll have a

0: Southwest Party.
1: Pat Roman, go ahead.
0: Sorry, but it's late. Be advised to jump with that service. This is 3.5 underground. This is going to be right.
1: Yeah, roger, receive. Just confirm, is someone covering underground then?
0: We're on the train. We should be able to clear the underground.
1: Roger that. Thank you.
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0: CSAPOT, could you please arrange a cleaner on Horseshoe Bridge 2, please?
1: Is it a spillage or a rubbish on the floor?
0: There is a bird poo on a frigate and people are complaining about it.
1: Roger.

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Claremont, Sea Shepard, receiving over. Shepard, we've got the bag in our possession. Are you going to send the owner to Claremont to collect it? Claremont, stand by. I'll get back to you in 2 minutes.

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Delta 7 out.

0: Clermont, Clermont, please pick up over. Clermont, Clermont, CSA Pass, over.
1: Yes, CSA Pass, go ahead.
0: Can you please twist it back? The passenger will be there after the doctor's appointment around 7 o'clock, over.
1: Yes, no problem.

0: of star, mod of star, grab 188.
1: Back receiving.
0: Murdoch receiving,
1: over.
0: Need assistance, next up service 27.
1: Web over. Out.
2: And clear the cameras on mainland.
0: Murdoch stop, this is 21, next up service, 27, need assistance, 16 issues.

0: Murdoch. Murdoch, base.
1: Base, that office, isn't it?
0: Yeah, Revich's call sign is asking for assistance, next train.
1: I don't know that.
0: Sorry, didn't hear your call. Thanks, mate.
1: Hey, Spade, mate, I'm coming up camera. Platform 1, next stop service. I run 27.
0: Hey, you have cameras now.

0: mate. Camera's in the bus and change. Group with the IC3 male. Looks like they were fighting at the cross or whatever.
1: Just never.
2: Bay, this is Tom Courtney, cameras at platform 2, over.
1: Stand by, Kelm Scott.

Yeah, Kulala, cameras are up. Yeah, Kelm Scott, you have cameras.

0: 1, this is Murdoch, over.
1: Murdoch, Oxus 2, go ahead.
0: Oxus 2, this is Murdoch, just letting you know that we're riding the up service at the moment to the next station, over.
1: Roger, received, out to you, Bull Creek, do you copy that?
2: Yeah, copy that.
0: Correct.
3: Base, go.
4: Delta 15 going Core 01, Mangrove Line and Thornley Cobra Link. 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
3: 15, thank you, loud and clear.
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5: Full Creek, just checking cameras are off.
3: Maybe. Yeah, cameras are up at Bull Creek.
5: Thank you,

0: Base Delta Six, logging on 01 on the airship line. Whiskey Tango's 9241 and 9295. Fleet 494 and contact on the 6 mobile. Over.
1: Thanks, Delta Six. Your cameras are online. Have a good one.
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1: 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Coburn, you have cameras.

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1: Delta 1, we'll get on Wheaton Tango's 9114, 9111. Fleet 394, currently 05, Fremantle Fable on Delta 191, over.
0: Base Coburn, you can clear cameras, we'll monitor from here.
2: Check, clear Coburn. I'm at you, Delta 1, sorry, did you say your fleet was 314?
1: Fleet number 394.
2: 39, thank you.

0: 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Clean base. Just advising, we are now back in our Delta, being fleet number 507, over.
1: Thank you, 14.
2: Base, Delta 11.
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2: Base, logging on, 01 on the airport line, using Whiskey Tango's 9046 and 9052, fleet 303 in contact, 11's mobile, over.
1: Roger, thank you, 11. Cameras are online.

0: first. This is 120. But can you come to the Harsha Brick 1?
1: Yes, underground. Underground base.
2: Yeah, I'm looking on a platform 2, June LaFand, if someone went into the emergency doors, the alarm is going off.
1: Roger, what tunnel?
2: On 2.
1: Underground from base, there was a young schoolgirl that knocked the door, it was accidental.
2: Yes, underground.

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0: Hey, 10 to 9, we are code 05 at Lakeland Station. We got Whiskey Tango 9087, 9085. We are on fleet 391 and we got 9215, over.
1: Base, Bull Creek, you can see us. Bull Creek. And Delta 9, thank you. 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

0: one at Fremantle Seabing.
1: Roger, we've had a report of a dog between Karakata and Lock Street. There's a few bushes around and we keep seeing it randomly, but if you could head there and investigate, please.
0: That we'll make our way there now. Oscar 1, Tango 10. Lock Street.
1: Yeah, Roger, I'd appreciate it. It'd be pretty hard for just two people to try and deal with it.
0: Roger, received is confirming it's not in the rail reserve.
1: No, negative. We have seen it go across the tracks on from Karakata, and it looks like it was going towards Fremantle. Still trying to get some CCTV gun.
0: Too easy. We'll head there now from Subiaco. Base, Alpha 13.
2: Seen, base.
0: Alpha 13 is just locking on with Whisk and Tango 9286 and 9285. Fleet number is 390. Contact the 113's mobile, over.
2: Thank you, 13, you're loud and clear.

0: Armadale base.
1: Armadale, go.
0: Yeah, Armadale, can you give base a call regarding that two ICUs and the bike?

0: Base Bay, Midland. Can we get cameras on the platform?
1: Roger, stand by. Midland, you have cameras

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1: Underground 3.
0: Can you please come to the fair gate for the customer service?
1: Yeah, Roger, mate, on my way.

0: Carolina, Oscar 1, Murdoch now back at Murdoch Station.
1: Roger, safe, thank you.
2: Space, Midland, you can clear.
1: Roger, Midland.

0: at Midland Base. That lift that your fella got into appears to, he might have marked three panels of glass on the inside on his way down. You might want to have a look.
1: Yeah, roger that.
0: He had something sharp and black in his hand, looked like a Stanley knife blade or something.

0: runway CSA Perth. Can I please have cameras on the Eastern Concourse heading down to platform 8 and 9? I see one female dark jacket with a suitcase just verbally abusing no one and everyone is walking.
1: All right, just stand by.
0: Lady, she's got the red scarf on, getting in the lift, going down 8-9, still yelling and screaming.
1: Roger, cameras are up, but somebody was chasing Oscar 1, Tango 10, I believe.
2: Tango 10, on site at Karakata. Is the dog cemetery side or the other side, last pod?
3: Yeah, Tango 10, last sighting was on the upside. Main roadside, and where are you got all those bushes along that edge? Last room go down in that bush area, probably closer to the Lock Street side, but drivers have not seen anything, but there's a bit of a gully there. If you go to that where those access gates are, you might be able to see a bit better.
2: Roger, we'll go for a walk.
3: Delta 1, do you copy that?
4: Delta 1, receive.

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0: First up, clear cameras, ACOM, thank you.
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1: Hey, Clarkson receiving, go ahead.
0: 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You got train riders at door 4, I believe, coming in, asking.
1: Roger, we never got that. We'll meet them door 4 on the up.

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1: Base, Clarkson receiving, go ahead.
0: I don't think you're hearing it. You've got train riders at door 4, I believe, coming in, asking.
1: Roger, we never got that. We'll meet them door 4 on the up.

0: Mosk 1, this is Bart.
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0: Tom, can you confirm where in the car park the ambulance might be?
1: Negative.
0: Seeing nothing at the moment, we'll just do a walk around, see what we can see.
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5: First staff that ejected that female from 8 and 9 base.
6: First staff then?
5: Yeah, Roger, was that no ticket and obviously behavioural issues for that female?
6: Okay, first staff, that was for her disorderly behaviour. She was abusing members of public as she walked into the station.
5: Yeah, Roger, presently tracking her past Pier Street car park towards MacArthur.
6: Yeah, Roger, received.
0: On Tango 10.
7: Tango hit.
0: Located that dog, confirmed inside the rail reserve on the upside at Lock Street.
7: Roger received. Should be a brown, kind of long haired one.
0: Yeah, brown and white. It's pretty skittish, doesn't like the look of us.
7: No comment, but it seemed like it tried to jump over the tracks to get to another group of people, so maybe it'll warm up to you.
0: We'll go up on the platform and see if we can take it out without having to put a block on. It's not actually on the tracks at this stage.
7: Yeah, Roger, that we got eyes on.
8: Byford base.
0: Receiving. Passing Clarkson.
2: This is Clarkson receiving.
8: Byford base, you had duress in a bus interchange toilet. Can you please check it out?
0: Byford, Roger, that will happen.
8: Probably would be disabled for all this.

0: Jack McIver. Yeah, I can see you guys are on platform 4. Yeah, that female with the suitcase is on the past the head gates coming up towards platform 4 now.
1: Yeah, Roger, we got eyes on her. We'll monitor her behaviour.
0: Excellent.

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1: Thanks, Delta 2, you're loud and clear.
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1: Clarkson, base.
2: I'm guessing it was a wrong button. Person is responsive and okay, so we can clear the alarm. Thank you.
1: Clarkson, base, that's a negative. That call was for Byford.

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1: Pennington receiving.
0: Staff, train just arrived, up surface, I can see you. I need your assistance because detail is not coming up from the IMS, over.
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1: Clear, Macabre.

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0: Transit officers at Warwick, Warwick, Oscar 1.
1: Warwick receiving.
0: St. John called back with additional information about the patient, blue jacket, black pants, reportedly near the car park entrance.
1: We'll keep an eye out. So far, no one's came towards us for assistance or anything, and our foot patrols haven't resulted in anything.

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0: Additional update, apparently near the childcare centre entrance.
1: Please, we'll get near the childcare centre. Thank you, please.

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0: Service heading your way currently at Mayland. So someone reporting that they're an off-duty transit officer advising there are people vaping on board. Three IC1 males wearing black hoodies. Location given, middle of the service.
1: Middle of the service.

0: stay on the ground. Please stay on the ground. Glenn Lloyd.
1: I'm swimming.
0: Two stay on the ground. William Hanson, door 12, just left. Glenn Lloyd, over.
1: William Hanson, door 12, just left Glenda.
2: Eglinton, Eglinton, confirm package received. We'll be gone the entry, over.
3: Received, thanks for that. As to you, Butler, it appears your package will be at the entry.
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0: Receive, we'll check it out, let you know.

Attention, Fremantle Line staff. 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

0: Sorry, Farmer. I'll come in and make sure we got cameras up on a male with a bike. Yeah, I just saw that. Cameras are up.
1: Kennington, stop at Kennington, 2-2-4-4. Yes, I heard. Kennington receiving, go ahead. He's on door 8, wheel car number 319, service departing. Yes, I heard. Could you go ahead with that again? You came through a bit broken. BIC Philip Loop, he is on door 8, rail car number 319, service departing first in 4 minutes, over. That receives, we'll grab him.

staff in Perth and Perth Underground. We've had a mobile phone handed in belonging to a young male. If anybody approaches you looking for a mobile, please send them to the info centre.

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0: Roger, could you give me a call, please?

0: Gates, Clarkson, with a camera in for the foundation of the kiosk, just with a caution. Bye.
1: Roger, you have cameras?

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0: Platform 5, customer service, please.
1: Roger, mate, on our way. Space, space, Perth South. Perth, space. First off, we have a bicycle that's been locked to one of our gates leading to the forecourt from that thoroughfare between Horseshoe 1 and Horseshoe 2. Any chance you could locate it on camera, maybe do a review and see when it was placed there?

0: First staff from base. First staff then. The owner of that bicycle is an IC1 female with collar length, bouncy brown hair. Looks like a cream or white jumper, black pants. We believe she may have gone into the chemist.
1: Roger, received. Have you got a camera number and time?
0: Camera number is 031 and it's bookmarked at 1641. That's her placing the bike there, and you can link that with PFC 202.
1: Received. Thanks, mate.
2: Transit officers, Rockingham, Rockingham, Oscar 1 for a job in your bus interchange.
1: Rockingham, receive.
2: A bus arriving now, I think it's the span 2, TP 2090, running A 553. Driver reports an elderly male, possibly with dementia on board. Appears quite lost, if you're able to assist.
3: No worries, mate, it's just rocked up now.

0: base, Delta 6, Sterling, clear your cameras off, bus down 2.
1: Bus Sterling. Econ 1, Econ 1, press up. Avenue staff on Eastern Concourse, press staff, over. Eastern Concourse at Perth. Revenue staff on Eastern Concourse, Perth. Perth staff, over.
2: Sterling, cameras are up.

0: first off, this is Grab 76 from Econ to where you guys chasing us, over.
1: So Roger, thanks for applying. We've just sent a female up to you with a bicycle. She's just going through the station. She hasn't tagged on because the races are being, the fare gates are being serviced. Just let her through.
0: Roger, bus have received. Over.

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0: The train arriving on your platform 2 from Yanchep. 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
1: Do you have any
0: specific door
1: number?
0: Last carriage, that was I was told. Last carriage. Over.

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1: I have that iPhone, black iPhone, in my possession.

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1: Midland, base.
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0: Well, we need some assistance, recruiting details, over.
2: Roger, which door are you at?
0: Down service, door 4, over.
2: 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Platform.
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0: Greenlock, go ahead.
1: Wilson Security are requesting assistance. They got a bus coming in at stand one in about 10 minutes. It's got a group just being disorderly on the bus. TP is 3135, doing a 474 route. Should be there at 1723 at stand one.
0: Oscar 2, do you love receive? We'll make our way up there now and wait. 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
0: Base, fire up.

0: transit officers at Rockingham. Rockingham, Oscar 1. Is someone there for you to give me a call, please?
1: Roger that. Give you a call now.

0: Bayswater.
1: Bayswater base.
0: Yeah, just
1: say
0: the
1: front of the
0: station on the east side.
1: Cameras up, Bayswater, cameras up.

0: Delta 4, Delta 4, Oscar 2, can you head to Bayswater, please?
1: Oscar 2, if you want us to roll there.
0: Yeah, 11, if you're close by, yes, please.
1: Acknowledged.

0: Delta 11, you can stand down. There's some more officers there. Delta 4, if you can keep your arm that way, please.
1: Oscar, Delta 11, thank you.

0: Freshwater Base.
1: Yeah, can you just rewind and see what happened with the IQ6 guy and the ship work?
0: Stand by.
2: Bayswater Star Space. So far what we can see is the IC6 male's backing away as the two IC3 males confront him and with a bike wheel and use that bike wheel as a weapon. The IC6 is defending himself and runs into the station.
1: Roger.
2: Bayswater Base, we're still having a review to see what happened just before as well, but yeah, bike wheel was used as a weapon.

0: Underground. Underground. We've had a few reports of a medical incident at the top of Murray Street, maybe just off property. We're just going to go and check it out.
1: Roger, medical Murray Street.

0: base, base 04.
1: 04 base.
0: Pretty shot at base water please.
1: 223 if he looks to his left.

0: We have cameras between bus stand 3 and 2. Caucasian female just requesting an ambulance. Stand by for further details in the phone call.
1: Stand by, General.
2: Bass and Dean, Oscar 2.
3: Bass and Dean receiving.
2: Roger, you got 96 male on the bus interchange. He was involved and appeared to be the victim of this assault at Bayswater. Are you able to go and have a word with him and see if he needs any medical attention or wants to pursue the matter?
3: Hey, Roger, that one. You're at the end of the car park at the moment. Do you have a description?
2: Yeah, I see 6 male on dark clothing. He's just boarding that bus now. 355 route at stand 2.
3: We'll try and make our way over.
1: June Lap, you have cameras.
4: Base, underground staff, you can clear cameras. Thank you.
1: Clear underground.
2: Yeah, Bass and Dean, you probably disregard that bus is dropped and go.
3: Yeah, Roger that.
5: Base, Armadale's just confirming we got cameras up at the fair gate.
1: Cameras are up on the mail, we're near the toilets.
5: That's correct.

0: like first Armidale. He had to get an ID shot of a male dressed all in black towards Joel Street. Just acting a bit erratic.
1: Stand by, have a look.
0: And can you also see what's in his hands too?
1: Red and black?
0: Red and black.
1: We've got two cameras on him at the moment. Doesn't happen to look like he's got anything nefarious in his hands. He's got a pair of socks.
0: Feedback.

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1: CSA Paris, Red 152, over. CSA Paris receiving, over. Be able to come to platform 5 for a VIP, please. Who's on my way?

0: Joondalup base.
1: Receiving, go ahead,
0: guys. Joondalup, SA number 19601.
1: 19601. You have received 19601, thank you.

0: underground, Kwinana. Underground receiving. Yeah, this is Kwinana. We've got a VIP that has just left Kwinana Station. He's in railcar 4097, he's at door 8. His name is Jamie. Just requesting assistance upon arrival at underground. He's expected to arrive at 1821. Yeah, roger that, thank you.
1: Underground, can you meet me in the power just for assisting the VIP?
0: Yeah, roger, on my way.
2: CSC underground, pins over.
0: Underground, clearing.

0: on platform 1, will terminate at Clarkson. It's supposed to go to Yanchep. If you can please make an announcement, it's about to depart, over.
1: Yeah, well, I'll go for
0: it. Thank you, underground pins out.
2: It's underground, it's okay. I'll bring the VIP to the platform, over.
1: I'll meet you upstairs in the concourse level.
3: Roger.
1: Yes,
4: underground. Spice water was here.
3: Spice water.

0: underground from base. Can you just confirm which one we're looking at and for what reason?
1: Yes, underground. It's an IC-1 male and female. They were arguing on a platform 1 near the tunnel 4.
0: Roger, we've got both of them now. Thank you.
2: Oscar 1, Butler.
0: Butler.
2: One, Butler. We may need a catch off for this group. They're about to start fighting off property.
0: Roger, like fighting amongst themselves, or is it like two angry groups?
2: One IC6 female, one IC6 male.
0: Sorry, just to clarify. There's a male and female who want to fight, or the group wants to fight two IC6s?
2: Currently, one on one. However, good chance the group will jump involved, get involved.
0: Roger.
3: Yeah, underground, just to your left there, behind the bulkhead, is the male.
4: Ground pins receiving, go ahead, over.
1: The crew is still going to Clarkson or all the way to the engine? Clarkson, thank you.
4: Yeah, Roger, the one on the platform will go to Clarkson. I think the board have skipped. I will just bring it back, over.
1: Roger, still back to Clarkson now, thank you. We all did all the passengers of the pen anyway.
4: Roger, thanks for your help. Over.

0: transit officers at Butler, Oscar One. If I could get someone to give me a call with an on-scene contact for police, that would be great.
1: Roger, receive. We'll give you a call now, Oscar One.

0: 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Fala.
1: 13 receiving, go ahead.
0: Join ETA to Butler.
1: Butler from base, your mail varies safely through to the other side. He's legged it.
0: Thanks, mate.

0: Delta 5.
1: Go on, Delta 5. 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

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Thank you, Vargas.

0: CSA, Perth CSA, this is Econ 2, over.
1: Receiving off.
0: A member of public just provided me a lost property. It's a phone with a casing. Can you come over here to retrieve it from me? Over.
1: Give me a few minutes, I'll be there shortly, over.

0: is at Burswood. Burswood, Oscar 1.
1: Oscar 1, Burswood receiving.
0: Train currently Victoria Park, heading your way, door 1. Driver reports a passenger wearing a yellow shirt has boarded with a 12-volt battery. The driver's got some concerns that it may pose a hazard to the other passengers. Are you please able to check it out and just see if it's leaking or there are any issues or concern?
1: Want to do that, we'll go and meet that service.
0: Thanks so much.

0: 1, there's the stop, this is Delta 3, Victoria Park, we've got that person to a light.
1: Roger, thank you, Delta 3. Were there any issues with the battery at all?
0: Visually speaking, doesn't seem to be anything wrong with it. We're still inspecting at the moment, talking with the individual.
1: Roger, thanks so much. If it is leaking or anything, please let me know. We may need to get the train checked out. Battery acid's probably not great for the interior.

0: base, Butler, we can clear cameras for now, thanks.
1: Yeah, Roger, Butler will clear. Keeps approaching the group sprint.
2: Butler, Oscar 1, could I please grab a direction of travel for that group?
0: 1, Butler, I believe the majority of them have gone inside the shopping centre.
2: Roger, off to Butler Central, thanks so much.
0: Bull Creek, you can clear cameras, thank you.
1: Roger, clearing Bull Creek.

0: Commander Officers Butler Squad.
1: Butler received by
0: me. Had a number of calls in relation to this group pop up on this CAD job. If they were to kick off in the shopping centre, are you guys, or do you guys have details of some of the group members?
1: Yes, we do have some of the details of them. Over.
0: Perfect. If it does go south over there, I might reach out to you guys to grab those details.
1: Message received.
0: Thanks, heaps.

0: 5-5-5, bro.
1: Base receiving base water, go ahead. Base receiving base water, go ahead. Can I please have cameras at base water platform 1 near the transit office? TO's dealing with two of the juveniles.
0: Roger, cameras up.

0: Basil to Cleetsville. Instructions disorderly.
1: Yeah, Roger received, I saw these mails coming up the stairs. Is this related to the previous incident or isolated?
0: Yeah, this guy under arrest was fighting the IC6 on the bus bay earlier, and he obstructed us 2 days ago with our trespass arrest up here.
1: Trifecta, thank you.

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1: Midland in underpass, Jamie heading to Midland, please.
0: Received, Jamie heading to Midland, underpass.

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1: 1 Byford.
0: I've just sent out a bolo for a female who is taken off from a Byford address, threatening to self-harm at the train station. If you could please review. Apparently she departed maybe 10 minutes ago.
1: Yeah, Roger, will not look.
0: Thank you.

0: 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Airport's receiving over. Meet me in underpass for another VIP heading to Midland, please.
1: Underground, we'll send someone down to meet you in the underpass.
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1: CSA first, Midland, go ahead.
0: Midland, VIC Jamie, he's on door 7. Service departing Perth as we speak, over.
1: Roger.

stay in the underground. Oscar Tui. Roger, next service coming in from Yanship. Can you just have a look down the back of the service? There might be some lost property of a drink bottle on board on that C-Series. If nothing's found, there's no owner stated to support from a member of the public.

Edinburgh line, Delta 14, apologies for our partner. We're going to be offline for shelter at any time until further notice. Over.

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And Delta 6, can you come up?

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1: On Bayswater receiving.
0: Guys, is someone there free for another job?
1: Go on. We have extra staff here.
0: I've had a cat job pop up for Bayswater train station reporting an aggressive male yelling and swearing at members of the public. Male has yelled out that he will stab people, however, no weapon sighted. Male is described as all black, wearing a hoodie with a medium complexion, last seen walking towards the train bus station.
1: One Bayswater received. It could be the same now. We are listening.
2: Oscar 1 and Bayswater, Delta 11. We have just left Maylands. We'll do a drive-by towards Bayswater.
0: Thank you, guys.

0: Transit Officers Bayswater Oscar 1.
1: Order, go ahead.
0: We're monitoring a potential suspect speaking to an elderly lady out the front near like a art installation with circular type seating. Near the street library thing.
1: Stand by for a phone call.
0: Is anyone free to head down there?

0: Bayswater Oscar One. This gentleman's pulled a book out of the library and has kicked it. Is anyone free to head downstairs? This little old lady's by herself.
1: Roger, we've got two guys going down now.
0: Thank you. Delta 11 Oscar One, your ETA?
2: One Delta 11, we are just turning to Kings William Street. ETA 2 minutes or 3 minutes?
0: Roger.
3: Bayswater, he's walking up, he's up the escalator to the platform now.
4: Bayswater, which platform?
3: Platform 3-4. He's next to a...
1: Janship.
3: Chef base.
1: Yeah, can we get cameras outside, if you can pick us up, we're just at the Kipson Ride area.
3: Roger, step.
1: Yeah, female with lots of jumper pants on. They were yelling at a member of public, not too sure who they were yelling at, we're just monitoring at this point.
3: Stand by. Yeah, Bayswater is upstairs chatting to a guy now in high-vis orange.
5: Hey, Clarkson, can we have cameras across the road at the Quebec?
3: Have to stand by, Clarkson. We've got several jobs on, we'll do our best.
5: Roger, you can probably disregard.
1: Janship.
3: Base.
1: I think you can disregard here and see that couple are walking off. There's no one around them at the moment.
3: Thank you.

0: didn't say Perth. Didn't say Perth. Midland.
1: Midland, 2 Sierra Bravo, receiving all.
0: We got that same VIP, Monica, heading back to Perth in 10 minutes, door 7.
1: VIP, Monica, door 7, service departing in 10 minutes. Super car.

0: Charles, Suicide Perth, Route 3. William Hampton, door 2, railcar 243, just leaving Vic Park now.
1: Roger, VIT Hampton, door 2, services departing Vic Park. Cheers to Bertha.
2: Then can we have cameras in the foyer, just in the seating area, just looking at some juveniles?
3: Bye, Kevin. Cameras are up, Kevin.

0: Base, Bayswater.
1: Is water base?
0: Just letting you know, we're going to move this guy from platform 1 to the western side disabled toilet.
1: Yeah, we shall follow.

0: 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Cannington, Oscar 1.
1: Cannington receiving, go ahead.
0: Cannington, could you please give me a call?
1: Receive, dialing away.
2: And 3 and 4.
0: Roger, that's clear.

0: one. 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
1: So the young gentleman was relieved from the Western Concord to Uncle.
0: Roger, thanks so much.
1: Stay in bed. Chief in the ground, chief in the ground, chief in the ground, fence. Ground, can you please meet me in the path for William Hampton? Stadium, stadium, stadium.

0: Are you in a position to meet the next up coming from here?
1: And then a sec.
2: Coburn, put your cameras back up on those individuals. They're at stand two. Just got another chat.
0: Stand by, Coburn. The last up that just came through here, carriage, or rather rail car, was 101. We've got a report from a complainant here now that there's a male on board acting strange, and he's possibly got some sort of glass that appears to be being used as a weapon.
3: Roger, you're right about comms. Comms are bad, but I understand that an up service which departed Burswood towards Stadium, rail car 101, there was a male on board acting strangely, possibly arming himself with some sort of glass implement that could be a weapon. Is that correct?
0: Correct. He's described as IC1, blue jumper with grey pants, and he may have some bags on him.
3: IC1, blue jumper, grey pants, possibly with bags. We will have a review.
0: We've got complainant details as well.
3: Roger, thank you.

0: 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This is Tango 78.
1: Tango 78, this is November 1. You can give me a call.

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0: From Hampton heading back to Sterling, door 7, CSA service departing in 2 minutes.
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0: Sterling, DS Underground.

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1: Oscar 2, I'll log on and give you in.
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0: 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Roger.
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0: Transit Officers, Perth. Perth. Oscar 1 for a job on 5.
1: 2-1, Perth, up then.
0: Transit officers in Burswood were approached by a passenger reporting a suspect on board a train who was acting erratically. The description we got was blue jumper, grey pants. Further, the initial caller... Sorry, the initial complainant reports that the suspect may have armed himself with a glass instrument, which he believed may have been a weapon. We haven't seen anyone acting erratically per se on the train, but there is a male in there in a grey jumper, dark-coloured pants, who was on board the train before Perth and has remained on the train in the door 2 area, door 2 of the departing train. I was hoping you might be able to go for a wander through and just check the vibe. He does have a number of bags with him, which is consistent with the initial report, which he's now picking up, and it looks like he might be about to jump off.
1: The line first staff receives all that. We'll board that service and have a look.
2: Hey, 25 at Comscott, clear those cameras, over.
3: Thank you, Comscott.
1: Kevin, if you do it, cameras up, you can clear, thanks.
3: Thank you, Kevin.

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1: Yeah, Burswood, receiving, but it's a little broken, distorted.

0: Coburn, Oscar 2.
1: Receiving Oscar 2, go ahead.
0: Yeah, just a monitoring job. If you bring up cameras on 719, there's two females. We had a previous report that was off property of they were carrying on and yelling and swearing, etc. They're just sitting there at the moment. It's purely for monitoring purposes at this point, as they might do something bad.
1: Roger, is it the two sitting down on 719 or some others?
0: Roger that. The two on the foreground there.
1: Roger received. We shall monitor. Thank you.

Charlie Charlie Charlie Charlie Charlie Charlie Charlie Charlie Charlie Charlie Charlie Charlie Charlie Charlie Charlie Charlie Charlie Charlie Charlie Charlie Charlie Charlie Charlie Charlie Charlie Charlie Charlie Charlie Charlie Charlie Charlie Charlie Charlie Charlie Charlie Charlie Charlie Charlie Charlie Charlie Charlie Charlie Charlie Charlie Charlie Charlie Charlie Charlie Charlie Charlie Charlie Charlie Charlie Charlie Charlie Charlie Charlie Charlie Charlie Charlie Charlie Charlie Charlie Charlie Charlie Charlie Charlie Charlie Charlie Charlie Charlie Charlie Charlie Charlie Charlie Charlie Charlie Charlie Charlie Charlie Charlie Charlie Charlie Charlie Charlie Charlie Charlie Charlie Charlie Charlie Charlie Charlie Charlie Charlie Char

0: Fremantle, Fremantle, Fremantle, Fremantle. We have our VIP Monica, she's on door 8. Service just departed 4. She needs your assistance at Fremantle level.
1: That's alright.
0: Thank you,

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1: Yeah, Birdswood, it's the same. Receiving, but there's background noise and it's a bit distorted. Yeah, Birdswood, can you get your partner to do one? See if it's the same.
0: Say, Birdswood, radio check.
1: Yeah, Birdswood, receiving, it's exactly the same. That's noisy background as well.
2: Please have cameras on the duties that are heading up the escalators from Platform 5 to Eastern Concourse. They've all just been waiting on the platform.
1: Stand by. Cameras up, but

0: Delta 5 Juliet, you might make your way here. You may have a possible code 12.
1: Let me start right now.

0: Yeah, Terry, these juveniles are purple, mate. Which one of them smokes on property over?
1: Yeah, the one's vaping on platform 5, male seated with a pale blue Chicago's cap on, and the male standing against the glass balustrading with a white jumper tied around his shoulders.

0: Enterprise, first star, being clear. 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
0: Bravo Sierra 3, can you come give us a hand on 8-9? Over to
2: Transit Officers, Perth, Platform 5, Oscar 1.
0: Oscar 1, Perth staff 10.
2: Sierra 3 is requesting your assistance, Platform 8-9, Fremantle end.
0: Roger.

0: Sierra 3, can you let first staff know where the other male that base is for us, please? Over.
1: Yeah, first staff from 5 attending 8 and 9 base. The other individual with a white jumper over his shoulders, presently on the landing behind the lift on 8 and 9 from the underpass.
0: Okay,

0: can you let first staff know where the other male that faced is for us, please? Over.
1: Yeah, first staff from 5 attending 8 and 9 base. The other individual with a white jumper over his shoulders, presently on the landing behind the lift on 8 and 9 from the underpass.

0: staff in the underpass that day, individuals returned to the platform.
1: Coburn?
0: Go ahead, Coburn.
1: Can I get cameras on those two young juveniles? Looks like they're trying to start on people outside in the bus bay.
0: Stand by, Coburn.
1: Cameras up, Coburn.
0: Yeah, per staff, that's in there with a grey white jumper over his shoulder.
1: So,

0: Perth Staff 89, please.
1: Great, Perth up then.
0: Yeah, Roger, for your records, bookmarked Perth 136 at 1947, defence time.
1: Yeah, Roger, received.

0: Tango 68. Can I get cameras at Wickham platform number 1, incoming train, door number 1, please?
1: Stand by. Hi, Wickham. Cameras up. Hi, Wickham.

0: Space Base Coburn.
1: Go ahead, Coburn.
0: Yeah, Roger. Do you mind just monitoring to see if those young juveniles come back on property for a bit? Otherwise, you can clear cameras if they've departed off property. Thank you.
1: Received.
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Need assistance on the next up service, door number 4. I see one male refusing his ticketing issue. He is yelling and swearing on other passengers as well.

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0: Spice, Fremantle, Camrose, Putnam, Mont, incoming service, thank you, Bill.
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2: Camera's up there. Advanced officers at Midland, Midland, Oscon. Transit officers at
3: Midland. Go ahead.
2: Transit officers Midland Oscar. Just a heads up, police are in active pursuit of two suspects wanted in relation to a stealing with violence from the Dan Murphys across the road. Look to be heading towards your train station from the bus bay, male and female pushing a pram and trolley. We're monitoring them. Are you able to monitor when they arrive, then direct police in the right direction? The helicopter's following them, but if they go undercover, the helicopter won't be able to see them anymore.
3: Okay.

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0: Cameras up, Wyman Park.
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0: Roger.
3: Cameras outside west entrance.
0: Stand by, Butler. Yes. Yes, General.

0: Butler, you have cameras.
1: Yes, receiving, over. Me and the park, one elderly passenger just need to catch the Alibu train. 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Please,

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0: Thank you, Hi Wickham.

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1: 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Camera's up, Econ 2, what are we looking at there?
2: Well, feel concerned for the mail in near the ticket machine.
1: Roger, Econ 1.

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0: again, chip line, Delta 13, going 01 at Butler.
1: Please, Dunlop, in clear cameras. The patient was taken to Dunlop Health Camp.
2: Thank you, Dunlop.
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1: CSA 1, can you please call cleaners? I'm with the VIP at the moment.

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1: Oscar 1, Sterling, go ahead.
0: As soon as you're free, I have a job for you involving an aggressive passenger in the bus interchange.
1: Yeah, go ahead, we just have to walk up now.
0: Bus stand number 11, female on board the bus, 4108, reportedly abusive and aggressive towards the driver. Driver's refusing to leave with her on board.
1: Yeah, receive that. We'll head up there now. Patient clear on the platform. We'll head up to the bus bay now.
2: Roger that.

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The platform of the train. 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Cameras up at Joondalup.

0: Bonjour, parfait, bonjour. Si c'est pas un problème. 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She's on door 4. Need your assistant to get off from the train. Service departing parts in 2 minutes. Over.
1: Same door 4.
0: See you soon.
1: Hello. 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

0: Base, Maylands. Can we have camera at platform one, please?
1: Stand by, Maylands. Camera's up, Maylands.
0: Base, Maylands, you can clear. Thank you.
1: Thank you. Clear, Maylands.

0: base, this is Butler.
1: Camera's up in the foyer there, Butler.

0: phone call. If you can pick up when the ambulance leaves, so they can see Walter.
1: Yes, sorry, last call, so you need to go again or this will be broken.
0: First off, from Eastern Concord, you can clear cameras when the ambulance leaves, they're going to roll her.
1: Thank you, Bert.

0: 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So correction, door 9.
1: Stand by, Dunlop. Cameras up at Dunlop.

0: Sterling base.
1: Yeah, go ahead.
0: We're being asked whether the female has been searched.
1: Base, that
0: is a negative. Roger. Sterling from base, just so you know, there's warnings on this person for concealed weapons.
1: Thanks, mate. Understood.

0: Squadron, Gene Love.
1: Here you go, ahead, Gene Love.
0: Oscar 1, June Love, may need a CAD job. Members of public suggest that he may have a sleep night on him over.
1: Yeah, Roger. I don't know, suggested, has anybody actually seen anything?
0: June Love, yes, members of public said it appears to be a switch night.
1: Roger, I said, where's this male now? We just lost him around the corner.
2: Get up from base, I got him in the car park.
0: June Love, he's walking through the car park towards the RAC building.
1: Yeah, Roger.

0: the one June lost. I have witness details that heard him say he had knives for a black handled item but no blade over.
1: Yeah, roger that. Being we haven't seen anything, it's all off property with a third hand witness. Might pay for them to actually call it through and we can monitor them here.
0: Roger, receive.

0: next up, it's Sterling, Sterling, Oscar 2.
1: Yeah, Oscar 2, go ahead.
0: Yeah, as expected, SJA have initiated a CAD job for your lady.
1: I received that, thank you very much.

0: one. Are you aware of the medical alert that just popped up on his catio?
1: No, but give us a listen.
0: Yeah, Roger. State she has syphilis, and all

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1: Bayswater, go ahead.
0: Bayswater, Delta 11, what's your best contact number? Please, there.

0: any Northern Line Tangos on the down service currently at Leaderville? Oscar, go on. Are there any Northern Line Tangos on the up service approaching Whitford, Saskatchewan? Are there any any transit officers at Glendalough, Saskatchewan? Saskatchewan
1: Tango 55, we just stepped off the train.
0: 55, confirm you're at Glendalough?
1: Yes.
0: Are you please able to jump on the next down service currently back at Leaderville and attend Stirling to assist with restraining a suspect up in the bus interchange?
1: The next one is in 3 minutes. We'll head back to Stirling.
0: Thanks heaps. Currently bus stand 11. One on the ground, not secure.
1: Roger, is it the IC3 female?
0: AFAB dealing with a female.
2: Base is Tango 53 at Butler. We can clear cameras here. Oscar 1. 53, we're about to leave Butler in 5 minutes to head to Stirling for a female officer for the search.
0: Roger, thank you.

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0: Base. This is Ellenbrook. Can we get cameras at the fair gate?
1: Stand by, Ellenbrook. Cameras up, Ellenbrook.
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0: Tango 55 Oscar Washington update. Still struggling with 1 stand 11.
1: Roger, 55 Oscar. This is Alan Brook, keeping clear cameras.
2: Thank you, Alan Brook.

0: 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Watson Fox, this is Morley.
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0: Watson Fox, I'm not sure if that service has reached you. If it does, are you able to look in the front carriage or two carriages for a mobile phone?
1: To that, we'll have a look.

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0: 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Thanks for putting.
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0: 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I will advise the owner.

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1: 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Just getting up with one IT1 male, just picking that up.
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1: Buzzword.
0: Yeah, could you do a quick count to five for us, just for comms?
1: 2, 3, 4, 5.
0: All good. That's much better. Thank you, mate.

0: to you, Pamela.
1: Kilo Brooks.
2: Staff on the Yankee line, Delta 5 is now 05 at Carmine, Delta 5 out.
0: Space Allenbrook, even clear, cameras.
1: Thank you, Allenbrook.

0: up, Vice Commission.
1: Vice, best option.
0: Yeah, not sure if you're aware, got an IC3 female, pink and purple beanie, chroming from a can of solvent in the foyer. First up, Ellerbrook.
1: First up, sorry, just confirm, was that in the foyer?
0: Yeah, she's coming in through the fair gates now, she's got the can under her jacket.
1: Yeah, Roger, was that platform 5 fair gates?
0: Roger, platform 5. IC3 female, tan, jacket, purple and pink beanie.
1: Yeah, Roger, received.

0: liquid solvents under the next arm in the jacket.
1: Roger, save.

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0: Base, Ellenbrook, you can clear cameras.
1: Thank you, Ellenbrook.

0: Commander Officer Zapp, Sterling. Sterling, Oscar 1.
1: Oscar 1, go ahead.
0: Tango 53, we're heading your way to assist the female officer. Are 53 still required at Sterling?
1: Oscar 1, that's a negative.
0: Roger. Tango 53, Oscar 1, you may disregard Sterling.
2: Roger, Tango 53, disregarding Sterling.
0: Thanks, Apes.

0: Tango 31.
1: Base receiving.
0: Air cameras approximately door 4-5 coming into Brisbane.
1: Yeah, roger that. Cameras will be up.

Yeah, we're first, Oscar 2. See, you've got yourselves a code 12 there. Do you need a Delta to attend?

0: 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Call sign, any call sign available for a name check. This is Tango 23. Covent staff base, as requested, those girls are back in your lobby now.
1: Covent, yeah, Roger, thank you.

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1: Tango 23, you can give November 1 a call.

0: picked up at Whitford. Whitford, Oscar 1.
1: Oscar 1, Whitford.
0: Yeah, just advising your CAD job's been picked up. If you're getting Delta 5 to a 10, they can likely stand down. Your van's probably less than 5 minutes out.
1: Delta 5, did you copy?
2: Yeah, we just Delta 5, copy that. This is going.
1: Go on, Whitford. Did you happen to get a CAD job for that?
0: Yeah, Roger, I've got this here at the job site. I should have it from when he put the job on. Yeah, if you need to grab the number, it's 592934. 592934.
1: Yeah, thank you.

0: He owes you the bus bay, won't bother you.
1: Murdoch, Murdoch Base.
0: Murdoch, what's your name?
1: Yeah, I've just had a call from InfoLine. They reported to me that somebody on platform one at your station has messaged in to say he stepped on a safety pin and then closed the chat and he needs assistance.
0: Go on, Murdoch,
1: I can't see anything obvious, but I'm not sure how obvious somebody that stepped on a safety pin would be.

0: on Maddock. Yeah, we've got the safety pin. No one stepped on it. We've just picked it up and chucked it in the bin.
1: Murdoch, Oscar 1, I didn't ask you to that. That was nice. I don't want the credit for a safety pin job.

0: Thanks, thank you. 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
1: Standby EQ. Camera's up EQ.

0: Pembroke Star. Please have assistance in that door 7. Flip over. Ellenbrook Star, receive.
1: Ellenbrook, can I please get cameras at platform 1 around door 7?
2: Camera South, Ellenbrook,

0: Space Coderman. Can I get cameras up at the fare gates and the mail on the phone?
1: Stand by, Coderman.

0: Bassendean 41. Transit officers Bassendean, Tango 41. Yeah, Bassendean, we've just jumped off at Ashfield. Can you meet your next down service? Door 5, male's just urinated himself. He's been spoken to about it already. You may have to refuse travel for being unclean.
1: Roger, door 5.

0: Cameras up on that person.
1: You can clear on that fellow, we'll monitor, thanks.
0: Thank you, Kevin.

0: Delta 4, Delta 4, Oscar Team.
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0: Yeah, Roger, you at Guildford?
1: Roger.
2: Yeah, we've just had a call from a member of the public. Down service approaching you. Door R2 of set 09. Apparently a male has stood up on the train and urinated on a chair.
1: Roger.

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0: COVID. 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I see one male with a bicycle, have no ticket. Over.
1: Bye. I'm on the go.

0: 3. 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
1: Bull Creek, stand by.
0: Base, Bull Creek, can we have cameras up on the woman who is approaching the lift on the platform level? Green top, large woman.
1: Yeah, cameras up. Keep in mind, fixed camera at the moment.

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1: Roger, that face was going to go check her out.

0: 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Sorry, I'll call base. We're just, this woman's actually bleeding and has been self-harming.
1: Roger, by chance, is her name Becky Lee?
0: Back in your bed.
1: Is her name Becky Lee?
0: I'll give you a call.
1: Just give base a call for the ambulance, customer.

0: Delta 7 from base. Job with SJA is on. They'll be giving your partner a phone call. Job number 19943.
1: Copy that, 19943. 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

0: alarm, Bull Creek. 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
1: Roger, not Becky. 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

Sandra. 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Welfare concern, IC3 female. Bye-bye. Counter's up.

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1: The camera's on the Concorde. RC1 now smoking.
0: Camera up on that on our mail in the Turkish Fest.

0: 4, clear his cameras up at Burswood, platform 1. Hello, Burswood.
1: Base, this is platform 5. Can you please call cameras?
2: The Fairgo.
0: Yeah, cameras up, platform 5. Burswood, what are we looking at? Burswood, cameras up.

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1: Sierra 3 Coast Staff, just wondering, do we have any female officers in Perth at the moment? Over.

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1: Mandurah Gulf.
0: Yeah, St. John will be giving your partner a call probably. Job number is 19985. 19985.
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0: base, Mandra.
1: Go ahead, Mandra.
0: Asian 3 cameras want the FJA leave. Down to Peel Hospital.
1: Yeah, roger that. We'll clear when the ambulance leaves.

0: PSA Underground, we'll clear the lock up. Thank you, guys.
1: Southbound Platform 5, excuse me first, you've got one coming down to the gates now.
0: Platform 5, there's another two coming up now.

0: site, that's off, sorry to live in.
1: Roger, whereabouts are you?
0: South, I'm in the holding cell, I'll give you a call, over, with some details.

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Job number is 20023.

0: stop at Bull Creek. Bull Creek, what's going
1: on? One, Bull Creek.
0: You're on, Jervy. You guys had any updates from SJA by any chance?
1: Well, we had an update about half an hour ago saying that we were still in the queue. Nothing since.
0: Yeah, Roger. Do you want to maybe check with them to get a further update so I can decide passing for Delta 3 whether to come to you or into Perth?
1: Yeah, Roger. I'll give them a call.

0: Oscar One, Bull Creek.
1: Yeah, go ahead, Bull Creek.
0: Oscar One, just got an update from SJA. We're looking at about 4 to 5 minutes out for the ambulance.
1: Oh, roger. So that might be your flashing lights that just drove past then.
0: Roger, just saw them. I think that's for us.

0: Bull Creek, did you copy our last?
1: Yeah, that's a negative, Bull Creek, you need to go again.
0: Safe, Bull Creek, SJ has departed. They're taking the PAR to Fiona Stanley Hospital.
1: We'll receive, thank you.

0: base, Mandarin checking Jerusalem.
1: Yeah, Mandra, that one's come through.
0: Base, Mandra out.

0: Clear, mate.
1: Landing clear, mate.
0: Thanks, base. Mander out.

0: to you, saying Rockingham, holding on for radio check. Over.
1: Loud and clear, Rockingham.
0: Morning, base. Likewise, Rockingham out. Base, Mandurah PTA, radio check. Over.
1: Yeah, loud and clear, mate.
0: Likewise, base, it's actually Rockingham PTA out.

0: Dartford, Mandra. Mandra, Oscar 1.
1: Mandra receiving.
0: Yeah, Mandra, Oscar 1. By chance, do you have a distressed female hanging around your station somewhere?
2: Apparently there's two IC3s going off here.
0: Roger, you cut out for a second there. Whereabouts at the station are they?
2: They're kicking off in the car park, the CSA, and another PTO is just walking out to have a look over.
0: Yeah, Roger.
1: I'm on CSA Mandra. Apparently they're near the staff vehicle compound, over.
0: Yeah, Roger.

0: base, Rockingham, about to do the dress alarm and disable toilet with us.
1: Yeah, send it, mate.
2: Oscar 1 CSA Mandarin.
1: He's just on the phone at the moment. Cameras are up on your location. Is there anything else to report?
2: The lady that I'm talking to is playing her male partner off-site, has taken her bags and won't return them over.
1: Yeah, roger that, man. Did you tell her what her name was, by any chance?
2: CSA Mandra, her name is Maria, over.
1: Roger, yeah, no, thanks for that. There's an active job on for this one.
2: Yeah, message received. She said that she'd actually called the police and was waiting for them to appear, over.
1: Yeah, roger. Your duress has come through.
0: Roger, thank you.

0: right to St. Mandra. That person has left site. You can see a camera there.
1: Yeah, copy that. Clear. CSA Mandra, if you do see them return, just give us a shout so we can update.
0: Message received, over.

0: 8-1 Bravo, checking to the Salam Alba.
1: Yeah, 1 Bravo, that one's come through.
0: Roger, base 1 Bravo.
2: Base, this is PTA Warnborough requesting a radio check, over.
1: Yeah, loud and clear, mate.

0: 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CSA at Clarkson for a radio check, over.
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0: Clarkson out.

0: start taking duration for the solar.
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0: Space Base, Coban, Tolendorus check.
1: Coban, yours has come through. Byford, I have got nothing from you guys yet.
0: Byford received. I will try later again. Yours, please.
1: Yeah, copy that, Byford. Yeah, give it an hour or an hour and a half. Give it another go. Quinana, yours has come from.
2: Thanks, Base. Quinana.

0: Arbeitsche Zeitpunkt Radio Check. Over.
1: Yeah, Perth, loud and clear.
0: Thank you, Ralph.

0: CSA Perth, over.
1: CSA Perth, go ahead. CSA Perth, go ahead.
0: Are you receiving the Jerez, over?
1: See that now, but I'm aware. Yeah, that one's come through.
0: Thank you, CSA Perth out.
2: Great presence, deep base, Benjur, PJ, medic source.
1: Comms were pretty poor, mate. Just give it another go.
2: Base, PJ, Warwick, ready to go.
1: Yeah, much better. Loud and clear. Open Grove, your duress has come through.
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0: Bay, BJ County, checking your salon in the public toilet. Over.
1: Hey, that one's come for you, bye.
0: To now. Please confirm if you have received at Midland. Over.
1: I have indeed, mate. Thank you.
0: Midland, over. Base, base, is PTA Victoria Park, looking for radio check, over.

0: Yeah, that one's come for you, mate.
1: To now. Please confirm that you have received this Midland. Over.
0: I have indeed, mate. Thank you.
1: This Midland, over. Base, it's PTA Victoria Park. Looking for radio check, over.
0: Landing clear, mate.
2: Base PDA, Armadale,
0: keeping good,
2: alarm in the busway.
0: Armadale, I think that was you checking the address. If so, yours has come through. Murdoch, if you were also checking the address, yours has also come through.
1: Roger, Murdoch out. The public pilot.
0: Down the bus interchange public toilet, that's come through. Just a reminder to everyone on the network, ideally if we could wait for somebody else to finish transmitting before we then transmit again, that would be great.

0: 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Thank you, base. PT Victoria Park out.
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0: QCSA, Gisela, out.
1: Landing clear.
0: Likewise, Horseshoe 1 out.

0: good morning, base. PJ Havik, I'm requesting for radio check. Over.
1: Landing clear, Mike.
0: Base, Havik, I'm checking to this in public toilet. Over.
1: Yeah, hi Wickham, that one's come through.
0: Thank you, Bill. PJ Havik, I'm out.

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2: Bayswater out.
3: Management, Helen Brooks, passing second duress check, over.
1: Ellenbrook, receive two bus interchange dresses.
3: Thanks, Ellenbrook.
1: Morley Base, we received a toilet dress. Was that you testing?
2: This is Bayswater East. In the staff toilet, over.
1: Bayswater East, staff toilet dress received.
0: BPO 3, checking duress alarm in the disabled toilet.
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1: Thornley, toilet dress received.

0: Kuwait Space. This is Stormy checking the second Jerusalem. Over.
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1: Stadium loud and clear.
2: Likewise, base, testing the toilet dress alarm at stadium, also over.
1: Stadium toilet dress received.
2: Message received at stadium, thanks for that, base. 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
1: Redcliffe toilet address received.
0: Thanks, please. Redcliffe out.

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1: Bayswater Way, duress received.
0: On, ready check, over.
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0: Legless, you're dealing with over.

0: Bay, PPN Armour. Just wanted to confirm if you received the duress of the public toilet this morning. This is my radio was staying up by there.
1: Alright, two call signs. PPA Armadale, go again.
0: Yeah, Bay, just wanted to confirm if you received the duress at Armadale. My radio was playing up this morning, either.
1: Have you just done it, or was that a while ago?
0: A while ago, Bay, over.
1: Unsure, sorry, I've just started. Just do it again if you can.
0: Roger, Bay, testing the duress now.
1: Bayswater Western staff duress received.
2: Thank you, Ben. Bayswater out.

0: Armidale. No, we haven't received anything, if you've already done it.
1: Please, I've pressed it once. I'll try again, either. Please, PD Cam Squad checking deals in public toilet room.
0: Scott, receive first arrest.

0: Thank you, Almanil. I tried it for the second time. Did you receive the direct order?
1: I'm down, negative, not getting anything. Is that the concourse or the busway?
0: It's the concourse toilet, over.
1: Roger, Armadale concourse toilet. We'll mark that as a front.
0: Thank you, babe. Armadale out.

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0: Delta 3, you're received. Thank you. Base out.

0: PTA Bayswater, this is PTA Maylands, over.
1: Do you have this CSR?
2: Go ahead, mate.
1: Kick him out, please.
0: PTA Bayswater, if you could call Maylands, please, on 62534 or 62867. Over.

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2: 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PTA Bay change out, requesting for a U check, over.
1: Received loud and clear.
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1: Wyman Park received first toilet dress in the bus interchange.
0: Stand by for the second one.
1: Wyman Park received first bus toilet dress.
0: Thanks, please. Wyman Park out.

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0: Yeah, Delta 15, good morning. We're logging on code 01, Mandarin Line, and following Corbin Link. 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We're in fleet number 509, and we've got Delta 15 mobile.
1: Delta 15, all received loud and clear. Thank you. Wake up.

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0: EQ, your package is with the driver and train leaving in 3 minutes, over.
1: CSA, thanks a lot. 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
1: Sites are saving. Go again.
0: Can you just check the disabled toilet? Just scroll back about 15 minutes to see if anybody's gone in. I don't have any response knocking on the door, and there's a lady been out here for about 15 minutes, she says.

0: fast assist bay. Someone went in there 27 minutes ago.
1: Yeah, attention to all staff on the Armidale line. Someone in an office, possibly sitting on their radio. Can you please check your radios? You have an open channel.
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0: to toilet duress received. 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
1: Stand by for the second one.

0: invited, received a second duress in the busway. 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
1: Receiving.
0: Just double checking that with you doing the toilet duress.
1: That was me testing the 12
0: over. Roger, all good, thank you.

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1: Delta 1, base.
0: Morning, base, Delta 1, coming through 01, Fremantle line, with Tango's 9115 and 9116. Fleet 394, I'm on the phone, over.
1: Delta 1 received, confirming fleet 394, that's your normal vehicle.
0: That's correct, base.
1: Received, thank you.
0: Thanks, sir.

0: if it's Brian, but did you see any Jewish from Brooklyn?
1: Byford, negative. We haven't received that. We'll lodge that as a fault.
0: Was not connecting early either.

0: Stratford base, did you say an ET wasn't connecting as well? Byford base.
1: Now, Byford, just the US platform is not connecting. ETs are working fine.
0: So just the toilet duress isn't connecting, everything else is fine?
1: Affirmative, base.
0: Roger, thank you. Thanks out.

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1: Delta 9 received, contact 1 personal, mobile, and fleet 391. Thank you. Base out.

0: off at Sterling, Sterling base.
1: Yeah, Sterling receiving.
0: Yeah, just wondering if you can head towards the bike shelter. A male's hit the ET. He's followed someone in to put his bike in there, but he apparently doesn't have a smart rider. They're stuck in there.
1: Yeah, Roger, receive that.

0: Delta 6, go ahead.
1: Delta 6, going 01 in the entry plan. Whiskey Tango is 9241. Fleet number 494, we have Delta 6 mobile phone, over.
0: Yes, sorry, Delta 6. You're going to have to repeat the second radio. You cut yourself off. Delta 6, base your seat there. Have a good shift.
1: Thank you.

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0: 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Thank you.

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0: The camera on a platform 5, please. POI need an ambulance, please.
1: Platform 5, stand by. Have you called or do you need us to call?
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1: Roger, if you need us to call, give Base a call.
2: Stay early.
0: Thank you.
1: Sterling, Base.
2: Yeah, Base, Sterling, when you got a chance regarding that guy being in a bike shelter, can you just confirm for us that he actually walked inside with a bicycle, or did he just walk in without one?
1: Sterling Base, he walked in with a bike, put it in one of the racks, and then tried to get out.
2: Yeah, Roger, yeah, thanks for that, so it's all good then.
3: Staff at platform 5 that requested the ambulance or transit officers, can we confirm that male's on the payphone to SJ or do we need to organise one?
4: He's on the phone to SJA, we're holding to dial himself.
3: Perfect, thank you.

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1: Delta 2 all received. Thank you. Base out.
2: This is A. Clinton testing the US alarm, please, over.
1: Eglinton, total address received.
2: Thank you, base. This is the Eglinton out.

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1: Receiving.
0: Your service coming to you. Can you please check door 426 for a brown bag, over?
1: Door 426 for a brown bag.

0: PCA Joondalup, this is Clarkson.
1: PCA Joondalup receiving, go ahead.
0: We have retrieved that brown bag from the service.
1: Clarkson, a passenger coming to you on the next ferry. Over.
0: Excellent. They can come to the office and collect. Thank you. 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
0: 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Thank you, Pinzer.

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Can you please give me a ring over?

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This is Penn's. Your 639 Midland to Perth has been cancelled. This is Penn's out.

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0: Confirming the train on platform 6 will need to be split, and then one half going to Fremantle, the other half going back to Midland, over.
1: That's correct. The driver should be there to assist, over.

0: 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Thank you.
1: Just getting everything now. Thanks.
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0: 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Glass to the Grasping Ridge toilet director, please.
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0: 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Glass to the...

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1: Platform 6 is the cell train from Midland, is going to the yard, over.
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1: Perth, CSA Perth, I see 5020 coming into 5, over.
0: CSA Perth, this is Pins, can you give me a ring, over?
1: Give it a 10-1.
2: 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Over.

0: Alameda.
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0: Armidale Base. 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
0: Roger, disregarding Armidale.

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0: Big Park 10 to 1, service leaving in 1 minute.
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0: Well, in the next up service is a two-car set and it's pretty full.
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